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Yeah. He said, do you think you will ever change now that you are a superstar?

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Been a while since you smiled at that your girl show. All go in the streets for a heartbeat, your scarecrow. 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In a piece of serenity, patience won't be that long. 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Your body, your temple, love, hat, your blessed they thong. Said no connected, loudly expected on the speakerphone. Heart skipping beats, make me think it's just a metronome. Now I'm lying, you got it all. All seasons and fall, one missing episode. Still on the road, on the way to yours. 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Reflection, black woman, perfection. 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

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Yeah. 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

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If it's 1 o'clock Mountain Standard Time and you hear Outstanding by The Gap, and you know it's time for me, Maestro Mo, and my show, Feed Man Friday. I am so glad that you are with me this afternoon. I got some good stuff up my sleeve today, like I do every Friday. And you know what, though? It is 9/11, so I'm feeling some type of way. But also, on a happy note, it is my birthday weekend, everybody. And so, you know what? I'm going to play all the jams. Like, I mean, more than I normally do, but we're gonna get into it. And so, yeah, I've been mentally compiling a list of happy songs to just kind of get you in the mood for your Friday weekend, get you ready, and, you know, just grateful to be here, right? So, yeah, let's keep going. Up next, I got this one here. This is Love Come Down on Feed Me Friday.

All right. Always a good choice with Patrice Rushen right there. That is Forget Me Nots on Feed Me Friday. I'm your host for the next couple hours, everybody. My name is Maestra Mo, and I'm so glad that you're here. My show is Feed Me Friday on Tropico FM. And prior to that, Forget Me Nots by Patrice Rushen, I played I Didn't Mean to Turn You On by Sherelle. And then I had some Evelyn Champagne King with Love Come Down. And then, of course, I had the Gap Band Outstanding. And I'm so glad you're with me. Let's get this party going. It's Friday. We are so grateful to be here. This is Ladies Night on Feed Me Friday.

That right there is Marvin Gaye. Got to give it up right here on Feed Me Friday. And I got to tell you, I taught my students how to make a Soul Train, how to dance to a Soul Train. So we formed it. So the last week of every month at my dance classes, my little beginners, my little tiny dancers, we make a Soul Train. And let me tell you, when their parents aren't looking, man, those kids can dance. We have so much fun. And speaking of so much fun, I am so glad to be here with you this afternoon. My name is Maestra Mo. My show is called Feed Me Friday. Thank you, everybody, for joining me. It is my birthday weekend. It is Mexican Independence Day. It is my birthday. All of Mexico celebrates with me. Lucky, lucky me. So I'll tell you a little bit about that in just a second. But this next song, I'm not going to announce it because this is from when I was celebrating my 21st birthday, which was not that long ago. And my cousins and I, we were in Las Vegas because it's my cousin's birthday also. She's 10 days older than me. And, it was both our birthdays. So our whole family was out there in Las Vegas. And then we went out and, different parts, of Vegas, different family members wanted to go do different things. And so we went to the Riviera. That's what it was. I had to think about it. And we walked into the Riviera, and this song that I'm about to play right now was on. And my cousin Sandra on my dad's side, she and I looked at each other and we screamed and ran down that ramp to go hit the dance floor. And I'm not kidding y'all. I wish I was lying, but I'm not. Madonna's dancers were there. They had just come off the Vogue tour, and Sinbad was there. And I'm telling you right now, I'm not kidding. We ended up dancing that whole night with Madonna's dancers and Sinbad, for real. And I danced with Sinbad to Baby by Brandy, and I'm going to play that next. And then this song right here, I'm not even going to announce it, because once I hear the intro, it takes me right back there. I am 21 years old in Las Vegas. This is Feed Me Friday, everybody, to my family out there in Los Angeles. I love you so, so much. Here we go.

thing, got nothing on me. I'm less than 5'1", 100 pounds of fun. I like sophisticated funk. I live on Dom Perignon, caviar, filet mignon, and you can best believe that funk. Here's what I'm talking about. Can't cramp my style. I love to kick it and bust.

fun when I get to play the Romantics on my show. That is so cool. That is the Romantics talking in my sleep right here on Feed Me Friday. Thank you, everybody, for tuning in. You've been listening to KJJI Tropico FM 97.3 coming to you live from Boise, Idaho. And let me do a quick recap before we keep moving on, shall we? That right there was the Romantics. And then before that, I played Little River Band Reminiscing. And if you've been on my show, if you've been with me, you know that that song reminds me of when I was little. And I don't know what the circumstances were, but my mom was home and she was ironing, and I was playing in Idaho we call it the family room, but in LA we call it the den, and I was playing in the den with my toys, and my mom was ironing, and I remember she had a red bandana in her hair, like not like a Rosie the Riveter tied up on top, but like a bandana like Alice, remember the show Alice? I am definitely dating myself, but anyway, yeah, so my mom had a bandana on. But first of all, like, she was home during the day, my mom worked, so for her to be home, it was awesome. And I just remember it was raining and I had my toys and my mom was there and she was ironing, and I smelled the starch, and that band, the Little River Band was playing on some talk show, and I can picture the host of the talk show, but I don't remember what it was called. And I'll tell you what, every time I hear that song, that's exactly where I go, right back to that memory. It is so fun. It's such a good one for me. But yeah, that was Reminiscing by Little River Band, literally and figuratively. And then before that, I played Wings, Let 'Em In. That's a fun one too. I love that song. Boogie Nights, I played by Heatwave, and then Never Too Much by Luther Vandross. That intro is so good. Do Not Sleep on that intro. That is wonderful. I love it. And then Brandy, Best Friend, because I told you my story about my birthday in Vegas when I was 21, and Sinbad and I, we danced to Brandy and we danced to Square Biz by Tina Marie. That's why I played that too. But yeah, so anyways, I'm gonna switch it up a little bit. Thanks for being here, everybody. This is Feed Me Friday.

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And if your man gives you trouble just to move out on the double, and you don't let it trouble your brain, cause away goes trouble down the drain. Said away goes trouble down the drain.

Yes, you know I love that song. That is Mata Me a Besos right there, because it is my birthday weekend and I adore that song. It is so much fun. Speaking of so much fun, it is Mexican Independence Day weekend. And guess what? It is not Cinco de Mayo, okay? 16th of September celebrates when the Mexicans, we celebrated our independence from Spain. And you know what else we did? We partied, because that's what we do. And so I'm going to play this song. This is Feliz Feliz, which means happy, happy. I'm going to let them sing it. Here you go.

Oh my God, the way I love that song, and I'm dancing myself silly over here in the station in Boise. Oh my gosh, my time is almost up, everybody, but not quite because I got here late, so I'm going to make sure that I give you the full Maestro Mo, yeah? But we wouldn't be complete without a sad drinking song, am I right? It's my birthday weekend, and I'm not sad, but this song is so good. This is like definitely a drinking song. This is El Amigo by Cristian Nodal on Firme Friday.

Thank you so much, everybody. You've been tuned in to Tropico FM 97.3 KJJI right here in Boise. My name is Maestra Mo. Thank you so much. My show is Firme Friday. I'm glad you were here with me this afternoon.

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I took it home and I played it for my mother.

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KJJI 97.3 Tropico FM. It is 5 o'clock on a Friday, and we are so back to this show called Bad Beats. I am called DJ Dystopian, and I am so glad to be back. You know the way that life has a way of creating a little distance. Distance makes the heart grow fonder, all of that. I got a new job recently and wasn't able to get away for the last couple of Fridays, but Schedule Boss Man knows the deal now. He knows that this is my deal on Friday. So I am so happy to be back with you. Thank you for joining us on a station unlike any other. 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I'm going to get us warmed up with some favorites, and then we're going to launch into some new disco that I've got prepared for you. Up first, we have one of my all-time favorites, the Gold Moon Boots remix. Stay tuned, folks. You do not want to touch that dial. This is, once again, KJJI 97.3 Tropico FM.

Hello again, my friends, KJJI 97.3 Tropico FM. You are in the middle of a Bad Beats continuous live mix of disco, new disco, and other things of that sort. My name is DJ Dystopian, and I'm so happy to be back with y'all here. Thank you so much for hanging out with us today. We're gonna get right back into it. As soon as we read off a few of these tracks, we heard a classic dystopian block of Bondax's Gold, Moon Boots Remix, Kraken Smacks Alone With You, Majestique's Must Get There, and the Nick Hansen Tropical Electrical, one of my all-time favorites. Then we got into a little bit of a weird one with Psyche Magic's El Modelo. Then the Ernest Wranglin, whoops, gotta make this wider so I can read it. There we are. Ernest Wranglin, Keep On Dancing. The Reach For Me by the Sunburst Band. A little bit of a DMX remix with Mike T. T's on the mic. Do it any way you want. The Sam Padrule Luxley remix of Let You In. Lack of Afros Keeping Me Strong. And you are currently vibing to Escobar by Funk LeBlanc. Next up, I got Un Limón, Medio Limón. Thank you so much for being here. This is KJJI 97.3 Tropico FM. 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

0: 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And that's how fast an hour goes when we are just having a blast in a continuous mix of new disco. In that last block, you heard Un Limon Medio Limon by Reiko. You heard Warm Spirit in My Soul I Can Feel by Richie Hova. You heard a Casey and the Sunshine Band remix of I'm Your Boogeyman. Another Psychomagic track with Precious Little Diamond, the TJ Swan and Company Rock the Message remix of Get Fly, Black Truffles Disco Galaxy, and that last one was Personal Touch by Evelyn Champagne King, the Ali Watts remix. Gonna take a quick little break and then we'll get right back to it, folks. 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